ocean. I was too close, but I was too grown. Too broke, I thought you were golden. I was too overlooked for too long. Too close, I thought you were open. I was too certain I was not wrong. Self-esteem was a problem, objectifying your heart. I was always on a nice guy's finish last, but I wasn't even really standing in line. Friend zone was the end goal, didn't know I wasn't ready for love. Now I love myself, give love for free. God knows more love in my life, life, life, life.

You certainly didn't think you were going to live forever. And Roger Daltrey says, I'm going to die before I get old. Well, you know, I'm going to die, so fuck it. Might as well enjoy myself while I'm fucking here.

you do what they told ya. Now you do what they told ya. Now you do what they told ya. Now you do what they told ya.

0: that spoon.
1: I walk into the teller, I give her the letter. She gives me the loot with puckered up lips and a wink that I found cute. And I said, baby, baby, baby, is there some karmic she loved me?

0: you hurt my lower lumbar. You know we never get far riding around in a stolen police car. So we dropped it off and piled in the caddy. Steve was driving, cause I had to talk to my man.
1: Well, sir, I don't know anything about any fucking setup. You can torture me all you want.
2: Torture you, that's good. That's a good idea. I like that one.

The weather cold, the weather so chill, chilly, willy, penguin, feathered road. Cause I'm sipping pro, yeah, that meth is pro. Promethazine, yeah, stepping stone. Oh, they acting up, get your weapons wrong.

0: Is he gone?
1: Yeah, he's gone. He's gone.
0: God. Who is this?
1: It's Walt.
2: How are you feeling?
1: Kind of under the weather. You've got the flu. That would be the rice that I gave you.
2: I slipped it into that steam.

0: wonder what you're doing now. I hope you're feeling happy now.
1: 1996, réélection de Bill Clinton aux États-Unis.

strong ad on some cocaine pee. Carry me through this mystery. Strong ad on some cocaine pee. Carry me through this mystery. Strong ad on some.